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Sweet dreams are made of these. This is Wish Music. I can buy myself flowers. 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

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Hey, it'll motivate you to have a great day. Today's hits and yesterday's favorites. 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
1: 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A fine, an inconvenience, a little embarrassment. But then comes the crash. There are injuries, a hospital bed, the long road to recovery, the moments you'll miss. Suddenly, a ticket doesn't seem so bad. That ticket? That was nothing. 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

Morning, 5:35, and I've got the three things that you need to know as you head out the door this morning. And guess what? They're next. Here's Cool in the Gang in celebration on Wish 99.7. Good morning.

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I like it. 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

0: 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Today's hits and yesterday's favorites, getting ready to hand things over to Miss Melanie. She's up next. Right now, it's Michael Jackson.
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Mother Nature is trying to hit us with her best shot. Yeah. 90 today, which means the cooling centers have stayed open. City Park said 5 cooling centers are going to be open until about 7 o'clock this evening. Beachview, Greenfield, Homewood, Sheridan, and Southside. It's a wish.

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